This song says, no matter who you are, no matter where you go in your life, at some point you're gonna need somebody to stand by you.

the melody of groove. What a pair to make a move with a rock the way I do. See your soul rocking through your brain and fade on to your feet. I'm the rapper, you're the dancer. So now I'm gonna beat hip-hop compounds with soul and funk. You don't like it.